Hi freaks, welcome to the 50th issue of the DJ Kicks series. In the following 70 minutes, my neighbor Cozy plays you some of his all-time favorite songs and tunes that make him feel over nice. Not just him, me, and my whole fucking family too. I can tell you. Cheers, blokes.

I think the truth is that when I first met him, his real life was already over. He spent all his time on those experiments. He had this mission in life. Only one day, something happened. The inevitable happened. He was before my time.

And now for my next number, I'd like to return to the classics. Perhaps the most famous classic in all the world of music. World of music. World of music. World of music.

Yes, teenagers do sometimes keep their promises. 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It's a letter that any teenager could have written. Imagine how she feels as she reads the love promises of her letter verbatim in a manner of her teenager in love. Let us listen in.

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Oh, my angel, do not now be lonely, lonely anymore, for I am here beside you, yes, here, from now until eternity.

0: 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This is a world premiere. This is a world premiere.
1: What?
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Boy, it's my heart. 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